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1: It's the morning after the night before for England fans. A tense 2-1 win over DR Congo means the team's through to the last 16 in the World Cup. Harry Kane scored both goals, but he waited until the 75th minute to get going. For a lot of younger kids, it was the first and possibly last England game they'll see, because all the other kickoffs have been after bedtime. 9-year-old Robbie was watching the match.
2: It was amazing. Harry Kane played great. It was crazy. The comeback was magical. After 10 minutes, I thought we were going to draw it and win on penalties, but we came back and won 2-1. They're probably going to go till the semis.
1: You probably won't catch the next one, though. The Three Lions take on Mexico on Monday at 1 a.m. Elsewhere today, the government are under further scrutiny over their defence spending plans after Downing Street couldn't say what cuts will be made to fund it. Only around two-thirds of the £15 billion promised has been identified, and the decision of where the money will come from will likely be for the next Prime Minister, expected to be Andy Burnham. Mediators in the US and Iran conflict say peace talks are making good progress despite recent clashes over the Strait of Hormuz. The two sides have exchanged fire in the key waterway after a cargo ship was attacked. But there's good news for diesel drivers, as we've just seen the largest monthly price drop in the fuel ever recorded. It's being put to a lowering of oil prices because of recent peace talks in Iran. Rod Dennis is the senior policy officer at the RAC and says we're not in the clear yet.
3: So some good news. However, we are sort of not out of the woods really by any means. Prices are still much higher now than they were before the war began. So there's still some way to go for drivers to see properly low price fuel, but at least things are heading in the right direction.
1: And young workers say they're feeling undervalued and overlooked. New research by the Institution of Occupational Safety and Health found that many 18 to 25 year olds feel their well-being and personal development takes a backseat once they enter the workforce. Half believe their employer prioritised targets and performance over health and well-being. That's the latest from Radio News Hub. I'm Frankie Hersein.
4: In local news, a man's been jailed after pleading guilty to dealing drugs in Middlewich. 24-year-old Harrison Hayes of Grasmere Drive in Bury has been sentenced to 2 years and 8 months behind bars. During a raid on a property he was staying in, officers found a knuckle duster and several prohibited ammunition cartridges. A man's been charged with exposure offences in Macclesfield. 34-year-old Jamie Hattrill of Corporation Road in Tameside was arrested this week in the Somerton Park area. He's been conditionally bailed to appear at Crewe Magistrates Court in September. And a school in Macclesfield has been declared a national winner in the Excellence in Pupil Enrichment. Beech Hall School won the prize at the TES School Awards, celebrating excellence in education in the UK. Headmaster James Allen said the schools feel incredibly honoured and grateful to receive such high recognition. Winners were selected by a panel of experienced school leaders and education experts across 23 categories, spanning leadership, teaching, well-being, pupil outcomes and innovation. That's the latest. For more news from our area, click silk1069.com.
5: Andy Clues. Hey up. Thursday morning. Practically the weekend. Certainly Friday Eve, isn't it? Probably. Starting us off today, Bastille, Bruno Mars, and all the usual 6 o'clock Thursday breakfast show stuff coming up.

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Cheshire Silk Radio, current song from Bruno Mars, I Just Might, and before that, Bastille with Save My Soul. It is Thursday, the 2nd of July, day 183 of 2026, 182 to go until 2027. Today is World UFO Day. Celebrate that however you like. Maybe you've seen a UFO. Maybe you'll go UFO spotting tonight. Maybe you've been abducted by aliens. Maybe you think it's a load of codswallop. Whatever. That's what this day's all about, I think, anyway. Enjoy. It is 83 days until autumn. UFO spotting tonight. Maybe you've been abducted by aliens. Maybe you think it's a load of codswallop. Whatever. That's what this day's all about, I think, anyway.

0: Officially launching Thursday morning, that is Colin Jacklin and Driving Down the Silk Road, or as we call it, the Breakfast Show theme. Still to come, we've got music on the way from Annie Lennox and some education.
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3: At the third stroke, the time from BT will be brilliant.
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0: Salt Breakfast, Thursday morning, Annie Lennox with Little Bird. On the way around about 6.30, Thursday's First Uppers. Roll call is on the way. If you'd like to get in touch, please do. Give us a call. Pop it on the socials. Of course, if you're up and about at this time in the morning, according to scientists and some doctors, it means you are thinner and less depressed. And also, highly likely, if you're an early riser, to have completed six tasks before 7 a.m, including exercise, meditation, and let's face it, the rather loud and a bit selfish vacuuming. Roll call is on the way very soon.
1: This is Thursday's Did You Know?
0: To the tune this morning of... The Avengers. I'm adding new ones to the rotation. Now, before I do this one, a warning. If you're scared of flying, don't have a listen to this, okay? Round about 20 past six, we try and bring you something educational. Doesn't have much in the rest of the show from me. You provide a lot more knowledge. And I like to keep me hat in, as it were, or me hand in, or whatever you call it. Anyway, here it is. Giving you enough time to turn the radio down now. More than 50% of pilots have admitted to falling asleep mid-flight. According to a survey, 29% of them said that when they woke up, their co-pilot was asleep too. What a terrifying thought. There you go, you can have that for Thursday. We'll do another one for you tomorrow around about the same time.

Thursday morning's breakfast show. That is Black Box with Ride On Time. And before that, Janet Jackson's All For You. Still to come, we've got music on the way from Somba. Before that, though, very big, which I like, First Stoppers Club for Thursday morning. We start with our early risers. We've got Mark Hewitt, who got in touch bang on midnight. Morning, Mark. Martin James at 3:43. He sent a little bit of community news. Ian Clark continues with his First Stoppers Early Risers Club membership. He got in touch at 5:13. He's starting work at 10:30 today. Reckons he's going to be very productive at work. Let's hope. Natalie Clark at 18 minutes past five. Carol Capper at 5:56 sent some community news and another photo. She's on holiday at the moment. And also Rachel Cutts got in touch just after six. On our main Facebook page, here we go, scrolling down. Sue Donahue is with us. Got community news from Sue. Morning, Sue. Duncan Moore sent some rare community news. We normally only get community news from Duncan on a Friday, but today he sent something else. We'll have a look at that around about 8:30. Susan Woodward's with us. She sent me three kisses and a good morning gif. I think it must be Susan in cartoon form, drinking a cup of tea, possibly coffee, can't see in the cup. Carol Harrison, good morning, smiley face. Morning, Carol. Linda Pearson is with us. She's very relieved this morning. You can probably guess why, but I'm going to tell you in community news at 8:30. Kev Kimpton is with us with his obligatory morning, Andy. Morning, Kev. Sarah Booster has sent me a good morning gif of a flower with good morning on it. I did say Martin James sent community news, didn't I? Anita Talbot-Whiston said, morning, Andy, have a lovely day. Fresh from the horror of mouldy bread the other day. Meant she couldn't have toast for What's For Breakfast Wednesday. But she seems to be okay. The White Cup makes an appearance once again from Mick Greenall. And he also says, morning, Andy, it's another wet one. Jobs around the house today, so plenty of music on. Radio and thumbs up emoji. And there you go, that is First Uppers. Lovely big club for a Thursday morning. Thank you so much for getting in touch. Shut now, back open again tomorrow.

0: current song from Somber, that is Homewrecker. Thursday's weather is a bit dull and overcast first thing this morning. Possibility of a shower turning drier from midday onwards with a mixture of sunshine and cloud. High pollen count and not as warm as it was yesterday. Full weather check for you just before the latest news and sports at 7 o'clock. Up next, we'll see how things are looking out and about on Cheshire's roads.
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0: So far so good this morning, nothing really to report. There's an advance warning of a closure on the M6 northbound for roadworks around Junction 20, the Lym interchange. That closes at 10, opens again at 6 o'clock tomorrow morning. The A50 Holmes Chapel Road in Knutsford is going to be shut both ways as well for roadworks during the night between Middlewich Road, the B50 081 and Free Green Lane. Closes at 7:30, reopens again at 6. Public transport's okay. 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

0: Alex Warren with A Fever Dream, California from Jesse J and Blur's Girls and Boys. Still to come this morning, got a rewind tune on the way from 1969. It's part of our What Are You Playing Now For? But we'll play the tune and we'll tell you the reason and we'll do it all in the next few minutes.
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0: That's our rewind tune from 1969. That is Thunderclap Newman and Something in the Air, part of our We Play No Four. Well, on the 2nd of July 1969, Thunderclap Newman started a 3-week run at number one on the UK singles chart with the Pete Townshend produced track Something in the Air. Featured on the soundtrack of the movie The Magic Christian, the band featured guitarist Jimmy McCulloch, who went on to work with Wings. So there you go. Tune that we don't often, if ever, play, with some historical context merged together to bring us something rather good before the news and sport at 7 o'clock. We'll have another one for you tomorrow.
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0: Dull and overcast this morning, right the way through till about midday. There may be a shower this afternoon. Dry with a mixture of sunny spells and cloud. High pollen count and a top temperature around Knutsford of 19 Celsius later.
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2: England have beaten the Democratic Republic of Congo 2-1 in the round of 32, setting up a tie with Mexico in the next round. Two second-half goals from Harry Kane saw Thomas Tuchel's side come from behind to save themselves from an embarrassing early exit. These fans have been full of praise for England's captain.
3: At the start, we were a bit apprehensive, but then Harrison Kane came in and he just turned it all around. You know, probably the best striker in the world.
4: He is a treasure. Harry Kane is a treasure.
3: Yeah. That ends the argument. He's the best.
2: The government are facing more questions over their defence spending plans as Downing Street haven't revealed where they'll get the money from. £4.7 billion of the £15 billion promised for defence is yet to be identified. It's a problem that'll have to be solved by the next Prime Minister, widely expected to be Andy Burnham. A 16-year-old boy suffered potentially life-changing injuries after being shot in Birmingham. Police say it happened at around 5:30 p.m. yesterday evening in the Alum Rock area of the city. Detectives are now investigating with a larger police presence in place. Diesel prices are coming back down, seeing their largest monthly fall in more than a quarter of a century. Oil prices have eased, with talks between Iran and the US appearing to make some progress, and more tankers are making their way through the Strait of Hormuz. Rod Dennis is the Senior Policy Officer at the RAC. He's updated us on the average cost now.
5: Well, at the moment, as of sort of the end of June, very beginning of July, we're looking at the average price of a litre of diesel around about £1.67 a litre. Now, that's down significantly. That's down significantly. It's a huge drop. We saw a 17 pence a litre drop in June.
2: And a couple in Wales have been given approval to build an eco home where they say they'll breed and eat guinea pigs. They've been given a planning permission by Pembrokeshire County Council, including small-scale livestock kept for meat. As well as guinea pigs, they're also hoping to raise pigeons and rabbits for food to try and live sustainably on the land.
6: In local news, after pleading guilty yesterday, a man's been jailed for over 2 years for drug dealing in Middlewich. 24-year-old Harrison Hayes of Grasmere Drive in Bury pleaded guilty to possession with intent to supply Class A and Class B drugs. During a raid on a property he was staying in, officers found a knuckle duster, several bags of cannabis and multiple wraps of cocaine. A man from Greater Manchester has been charged with exposure offences. Jamie Hattrell was arrested on Tuesday morning in Somerton Park area of Macclesfield. The 34-year-old of Corporation Road Tameside has been conditionally bailed to appear at Crewe Magistrates Court in September. And a Macclesfield school has been awarded national recognition at this year's TES School Awards. Beech Hall School was honoured with the Excellence in Pupil Enrichment Award at the event last month. Headmaster James Allen said Beech Hall's a small school that punches above its weight in terms of individual and collective opportunities and achievements, and we work very hard to enable every child to find their thing. That's the latest. For more news from our area, click silk1069.com.
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7: England are through to the last 16 of the World Cup. DR Congo scored within the first 7 minutes, but with 15 minutes to go, Harry Kane equalised and just for good measure knocked in another one in the 86th minute. Winger Bukayo Saka, who was on the bench last night, says it's all about teamwork.
8: Being a good teammate as well is important, because if you're not playing, you need to be there for your brothers and encourage them. And, you know, if you see something on the pitch that they can do better, you can also say it to them, you know, taking that account. ability and pushing each other is going to help us go over the line.
7: They now face Mexico in the early hours of Monday. Belgium are through. They beat Senegal 3-2 with a penalty in the 125th minute. And one other bit of footy news. Spurs are set to smash their transfer record for the second time this week. They've agreed to sign Newcastle midfielder Sando Tonali in a deal worth up to £100 million. Finally, at Wimbledon, Novak Djokovic bagged a quick-fire win over Stefanos Tsitsipas to reach the third round. And four-time Grand Slam champion Naomi Osaka eased into the third round with a straight sets win over Anastasia Gasanova.
1: 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Andy Clues. Andy Clues.
0: Not quite 24-hour question on the way after music from Benson Boone. And, of course, around about 20 to 8 this morning. Going to find out who's getting our very first Funk for Far song of the day. Do you know what? I kind of hope it's you, because I know you've been waiting for quite some time.

Heads and Boone, Sorry I'm Here for Someone Else. It's Silk Breakfast Thursday morning. Got Tame Impala and Jenny to play for you in the next few minutes. Before we do anything else, though, part one of our not quite 24-hour question posted yesterday. And it's almost like we're going back in time. Because we asked yesterday, England played DR Congo. What are your score predictions? Well, for a very, very long time, it looked like we were going to be out of the World Cup. Congo scored. We didn't for a very, very long time. Harry Kane scored twice. 2-1 final score. Through to the next round against Mexico. There are some worries, I have to say. There really are. I mean, defensively, we're a little bit... What's the word I'm looking for? Rubbish. So there's a bit of work needed before the next game. Anyway, on to the predictions. Did we get an exact match to the 2-1 score? Emma Perrin was close. 2-0 to England. Vanessa Smith was close. With 3-1 to England, don't go to penalties, whatever. Well, we didn't, so that was good. Stephen Barton was right for about 60-odd minutes with 1-0 to Congo. Christine Turner said 2-0, come on, do the conga. Carl Sproston said 3-0 England, come on England, let's have it. 4 thumbs emojis and, oh, I don't know, about 7 England flag emojis. Rob Evans said, hope they get beat, as I'm sick of football now. Probably not a question for Rob, really, I think. It would have been just as easy not to type anything, wouldn't it? But he wants to make his opinion known, so now we know. If it was a World Cup fishing tournament, we'd never hear the end of it. Trust me. John McDermott, 3-1. I'm assuming because it was England-Congo that it was 3-1 to England. Bert Blower was entirely optimistic with a 6-1 win for England again. That didn't happen. We were lucky to get the 2 goals we did, really. Who else we got here? Emma Butler said 3-1 to England. Mick Greenall went 0-0. Of course, meant would have meant penalties, but he didn't elaborate anymore. Andy Torbett said 4-1 to England. Rachel Stott, England 6-0. That's part one. There is a part two. There's no point adding. We'll just run through and see if anybody has got the exact prediction. Yeah.

0: and Jenny, that is Dracula. On the way, part two of our Not Quite 24-Hour Question. We're doing something we've never done before on the Not Quite 24-Hour Question, and that's not inviting new answers, because it's a prediction thing from yesterday for something that happened last night, so therefore, there wouldn't be predictions, you'd just be telling me the score. Okay, what we wanted to know yesterday was England play Congo in the World Cup. What are your score predictions? We'll see whether you were right or wrong in the next few minutes.
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0: No issues this morning on the motorways and major routes, although we do have a closure overnight on the M6 northbound. That's for roadworks around Junction 20, the Lim Interchange. That's closed at 10, reopens at 6. And also on one of the roads in Knutsford, the A50 Holmes Chapel shut overnight for works between Middlewich Road and Free Green Lane. That closes at 7:30 and reopens at 6 o'clock. Nothing on public transport. Anything you spot, 01625 26 9000.
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0: Hits with Admiral Travel, Grove Street, Wilmslow. 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

Cheshire Salt Radio, it is Salt Breakfast for a Thursday morning. That, of course, is the Lightning Seeds with Marvellous. Still to come, Westlife on the way, a tune from Peter Gabriel. But before we do anything else, back to our not quite 24-hour question. Bit like going back in time, in a way. Because we asked you for your predictions for the World Cup game for England yesterday, around about 20 past seven. Which means you can't really add anything to it. And, yeah, I mean, it was a tense game. I mean, it really looked like we were going home. Alfie was inconsolable at certain points. Till Harry Kane scored the equaliser. And then he was all right after that. And the winner, flipping heck. The whole street heard him shout. Anyway, let's see if we got a correct prediction with from the predictions we got in. Terry Healy said, if we can't beat them, then we should be ashamed. Lack of desire, 4! Terry won't messing about. Kathy Baskerville said 3-1 England. Close in a way. Sue Donoghue, 2-0 to England, hopefully kiss. Again, close in a way. Natalie Clark, England flag 5. DR Congo flag 0. Come on, England flag. Those are emojis, by the way. Paul Moses said England will be looking for a new manager tomorrow. That aged well, didn't it? Wayne Harrison said, it's coming home. It nearly didn't, Wayne. England flag. Sharon Buckley says, 3-1 to England. Tony Lawrenson said, 0-0, out on penalties, usual disappointment. Tony's been hurt by the England football squad, you can tell, can't you? He's very bitter about it. Aren't we all? Joanna said 2-0 England, as did Linda Pearson, both with England flag emojis. Dave Kobe also went for 2-0, with a football and England flag emoji. Jill Henson, 1-0 England. Martin James, 3-1 England. And then, of course, we got the singular wit. He said, I've got to find the bit. Hang on, bear with me. I should have done this before. I'm not remotely organised, you know me. Yes, the singular wit of the likes of Peter Lynch, Paul Trustwell, Kieran Fitzgerald and Tony Silcock, who all put the correct score on the prediction about, well, anywhere from sort of 10 minutes to a few hours after the game. Hilarious. Anyway, that's done. There's something new on the socials. Have a look, please. Yeah.

Your breakfast Thursday morning. That is Peter Gabriel with Sledgehammer. Westlife before that with World of Our Own. Big day tomorrow on The Breakfast Show. Around about this time is where we'll hear another of our challenge calling tunes. This is where we've got our local singer-songwriter in residence to do a song based on your suggestion of something local and in any style of music you like. Tomorrow, we could either hear Jodrell Bank in a reggae style from Martin James in Weaverham, The Cows in the Fields on Wolstenholme Elmy Way in a country style from Rachel Cutts in Congleton, or the Majestic Cinema in a Virgin Mary style suggested by Kate Gordon in Macclesfield. I'm not going to spoil it by telling you which one we're playing, but one of those will play tomorrow morning around about 7:30. And if you've got something for us, do let me know. Anything with some local context. It could be a local building. It could be something to do with a bit of history of the town. It could be a local personality. It could even be a road. Whatever you want, and you can choose the style of music, anything at all bar opera and classical, because it takes too long and Colin's got a life and a job and stuff. All right, other than that, he's never turned down a challenge, so let me know what you've got, send them in to us, we'll pass them on to Colin, and we're more or less guaranteed we'll play your tune Friday morning around about 7:30 on Salt Breakfast. This is Olivia Rodrigo.

So breakfast, Thursday morning, Olivia Rodrigo with Drop Dead. Still to come, Gracie Abrams on the way, and then we'll crank up the random request generator and find out who's getting our very first Fugfafar song of the day. While I'm here, quick reminder, Dancing in the Daylight, 18th of July, Radley's Bar, Radley & Co. rather, in Congleton, is where it's all going to be. This is the grown-up party playing the hits from the 60s, 70s, 80s and 90s in the daytime, which means it's easier to get home. No sort of squabbling in the dark trying to find a taxi or an Uber or whatever. Chances are a family member can pick you up if you don't mind them seeing you a bit worse for wear, because it does get a little bit leery. That sounds awful, doesn't it? It's a cracking party, it really is. If you've been, you know exactly what I'm talking about. If you haven't, maybe now's the time. Dead easy to get your tickets. 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More will be added over time as well, and you can buy your tickets direct on the site. Closest one to us, date-wise, is the 18th of July at Radley's Bar in Congleton. Get your tickets, do it now, and we'll see you there on the Saturday.

0: Chrissy Abrams, That's So True. Well, here we go. The wheel is spinning. Who is getting our very first Fug for Far song this Thursday morning? Carol Wilson in Macclesfield. Morning, Carol. Your tune is here after we've checked the latest on the roads, and we'll do that next.
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1: Motorways are okay so far this morning. We've got queues already on the A534, the bypass heading into Sandbach where it meets Old Mill Road. If you're going through Congleton, it's busy but moving. No red lines currently. Similar story around Wolstenholme, Elmley Way. And a quick look into Macclesfield. Picking up here or there, nothing much in the way of red lines, but it's the usual hold-ups in the usual places. Anything you spot, give us a call. 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

0: That is our very first Funk for Four song on Silk Breakfast. That's The Shaman and Move Any Mountain, requested by Carol Wilson in Macclesfield and selected by the random request generator, the big wooden wheel behind me with all the post-it notes on. If you've got a song that's a belter, puts you in a good mood and sets you up for the day, and you want to hear it on the radio, you can do one of these.
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0: Another one on the way after 8 o'clock this morning. We've got a tune from Ray to play for you in just a second. Don't forget, with our Funk for Four songs, although there is a random nature to it, and it's all very fair and sciencey and algorithmic-y, there is a backdoor to the system. So, if you want a song on the radio on a specific date, you can let me know that in your message. 90% of it is birthdays, driving tests, GCSEs, A-levels, one engagement, one wedding anniversary, but for 3 years in a row, a trip to go and see Taylor Swift in concert, and I think that's it. But this, you know, whatever the reason, let me know that in your message, get in touch with me, and we can accommodate. We even let you pick the time. It can either be 7:40 or 8:40. Okay, as I say, backdoor to all systems. Use it to your advantage if you want a tune on a specific day.

0: Ray, Where Is My Husband? Rewind tune on the way from 1985 from Marillion before the latest news and sports at 8 o'clock. After 8, sent in Dad Joke of the Day.
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1: Cloudy this morning, possibility of the odd shower, turning dry with sunshine and cloud from midday onwards. There's a high pollen count in the area and we're looking at a top temperature around Alderley Edge of 19 Celsius.
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2: England are through to the round of 16 after a 2-1 win over the Democratic Republic of Congo last night. They did make it difficult for themselves, though, with Harry Kane bailing them out towards the end of the game. But his fan always felt they were going to make it through.
3: I thought in my head, my football brain said, we're going out, we're losing this. But my heart said, come on, there's still plenty of time left to go. And in the end, we were the better side. We tested their keeper more times. I say their keeper was the man of the match. So I thought we were just going to come back and win it. It was only a matter of time and we did it. Come on, boys.
2: Next up, they'll face Mexico at the Azteca at 1 a.m. on Monday. The government are under further scrutiny today over their defence spending plans after Downing Street couldn't say what cuts will be made to fund it. Only around 2/3 of the £15 billion has been identified and the decision of where the money will come from will likely be for the next Prime Minister, expected to be Andy Burnham. Survivors of historical forced adoption are to get the apology they've been campaigning decades for. The Prime Minister is expected to acknowledge the harm caused when nearly 200,000 babies of unmarried mothers were taken away for adoption in England and Wales between 1949 and 1976. Education Secretary Bridget Phillipson called it a shameful period in our history. There's good news for diesel drivers as we've just seen the largest monthly drop in the price of the fuel ever recorded. It's been put to a lowering of oil prices. Rod Dennis is a senior policy officer at the RAC. He told us to shop around.
4: Generally, people tend to think that supermarkets are the cheapest way to buy fuel, the cheapest places to buy fuel. We would urge drivers to shop around there, use the government's fuel finder scheme, use the free apps that are out there to check for lower prices. There may be, surprisingly, some smaller filling stations that are charging even lower prices in the supermarkets.
2: And it's believed Taylor Swift's going to marry NFL star Travis Kelce at Madison Square Garden tomorrow night. The night will head into US Independence Day on the 4th. She historically celebrates by throwing big parties. While there's no official confirmation, the city's mayor says a permit's been filed for a large event.
5: In local news, a man's been jailed after pleading guilty to dealing drugs in Middlewich. 24-year-old Harrison Hayes of Grasmere Drive in Bury has been sentenced to 2 years and 8 months behind bars. During a raid on a property he was staying in, officers found a knuckle duster and several prohibited ammunition cartridges. A man's been charged with exposure offences in Macclesfield. 34-year-old Jamie Hattrill of Corporation Road in Tameside was arrested this week in the Somerton Park area. He's been conditionally bailed to appear at Crewe Magistrates Court in September. And a school in Macclesfield has been declared a national winner in the Excellence in Pupil Enrichment. Beech Hall School won the prize at the TES School Awards, celebrating excellence in education in the UK. Headmaster James Allen said the schools feel incredibly honoured and grateful to receive such high recognition. Winners were selected by a panel of experienced school leaders and education experts across 23 categories, spanning leadership, teaching, well-being, pupil outcomes and innovation. That's the latest. For more news from our area, click silk1069.com.
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6: England are through to the last 16 of the World Cup. DR Congo scored within the first 7 minutes, but with 15 minutes to go, Harry Kane equalised and just for good measure knocked in another one in the 86th minute. Winger Bukayo Saka, who was on the bench last night, says it's all about teamwork.
7: Being a good teammate as well is important, because if you're not playing, you need to be there for your brothers and encourage them. And you know, if you see something on the pitch that they can do better, you can also say it to them. You know, taking that accountability and pushing each other is going to help us go over the line.
6: They now face Mexico in the early hours of Monday. Belgium are through. They beat Senegal 3-2 with a penalty in the 125th minute. And one other bit of footy news: Spurs are set to smash their transfer record for the second time this week. They've agreed to sign Newcastle midfielder Sando Tonali in a deal worth up to £100 million. Finally, at Wimbledon, Novak Djokovic bagged a quick fire win over Stefanos Tsitsipas to reach the third round, and four-time Grand Slam champion Naomi Osaka eased into the third round with a straight sets win over Anastasia Gasanova.
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1: Sent in dad joke of the day coming up after music from Nathan Dorr and Little Mix. And of course, around about 8:30, we'll find out what's putting a smile on your face today as we have a look at your community news. Feel free to add if you've got something.

Nathan Dorr, Little Mix, no time for tears. Still to come on Silk Breakfast this morning. We've got Miles Smith on the way and we'll check the latest on the roads. First things first, Thursday's Dad Joke of the Day, sent in by 8-year-old Violet Grantham in Sandbach. Current owner of the Joker card and the recipient for the last 48 hours is Natalie Clark in Macclesfield, who's been enjoying all its life-enhancing benefits. Will that come to an end today and Violet gets the card? We'll find out with Vanessa's verdict around about 8:15. Now, before we bring you the joke, we have to do the legally mandated health and safety. If you're in the gym this morning with your headphones on, hang on tight to the equipment. And if you're between machines, don't look around to see if you've embarrassed yourself when you burst out laughing, because you will have done. You don't want to then make it worse by walking into or tripping over a piece of equipment and potentially injuring yourself. You could go viral on Tinterweb. People film themselves in the gym. I don't know why. If you're ascending or descending the stairs, keep an eye on the stair above or below you, depending on direction of travel. You don't want to burst out laughing, miss your step, trip up, or worse, fall down the stairs. And if you are sort of, you know, sort of prone-ish to getting bad backs, you've got time to get yourself laid down on a hard surface. Don't want to be freestanding while you're hearing the dad joke. You could involuntarily burst out laughing, jar your back, cause yourself pain for the next few weeks. Those are the long versions. Short are car, crisps, makeup and beverages. And that's us pretty much covered. As with all our dad jokes, this is yours to do with whatever you like. Feel free to use it in your general day-to-days. Amaze your friends, family and colleagues with your sense of humour. Or keep it to yourself if you want. Let's do it. 8-year-old Violet Grantham in Sandbach's Thursday Dad Joke of the Day. Why couldn't the tree get on his computer? He couldn't log on. Thanks for that, Violet. Will he be good enough to get the Joker card? We'll find out with Vanessa's verdict after this.

0: report on the motorways this morning. Big delays around Crewe. University Way is slow because Western Road's closed once again up towards the Crewe Green roundabout. Busy on the approaches along there. Gresty Road is busy too. If you're coming off the A534 from Wheelock Heath down into Crewe, that's slow. And the other way, going into Sandbach, is busy, as is the Hill and Old Mill Road, and also Congleton Road from Arclyd down towards the M6. Quick look in Congleton. Busy but moving pretty much at the moment. And into Macclesfield, usual delays as you would expect. Some hold-ups around Congleton Road by the Flowerpot. London Road as well, heading past the Moss Rose. Herdsfield roundabout on the Silk Road too. Anything you spot, 01625 26 9000.
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It's the breakfast show for a Thursday morning. That is Jennifer Lopez, If You Had My Love. We've got Jamiroquai to play. We've got Queen on the way. And then we'll take a look at your community news and find out what's putting a smile on your face this morning. Could be football related, might not be. Talking of football, last night in our house, well, yesterday afternoon, it was like a military campaign. So we picked the kids up from school, dropped Chris off at work, called at McDonald's for the kids' tea as a bit of a treat. I didn't have a McDonald's. No, I was being very, very good. Really wanted one, but I didn't have one. They ate the tea. I potted around, did a few things around the house, and then 5 o'clock came. Aura was doing her homework. Neatest handwriting of any six-year-old I've ever seen. Puts mine to shame. It really does. Honestly, it's very nice. You should see it. But she did that, and then she came and settled down with us with a little tablet. She was playing a game on there while we settled to watch the football. And then Congo scored. And Alfie was inconsolable. It was a bit of a fraught time. And I'm going, don't worry, mate, plenty of time to go yet for the game. You know, England can still score. You'll just have to keep, you know, keep the faith, as it were, in the back of my head. I'm thinking, all right, this is it. We're going home. Here we go again. But luckily for us, even though it was very, very tense and nothing, taking nothing away from DR Congo at all, they played incredibly well. They really, really did. But finally, Harry Kane tapped one in. Alfie went ballistic. Aura was covering her ears, a bit upset by all the noise, but Alfie was running around the living room screaming. There's nobody on our street that didn't know we were watching that game. And then he does it again, Harry Kane, and Alfie pretty much does the same thing. 2-1, final score. What a relief. We do have the bad news now of letting Alfie know that there's absolutely no way on this earth he is staying up till after midnight to watch England take on Mexico on a school night on Monday. I could do with a bit of help there, actually. What's the best way of informing a football-obsessed 10-year-old that he can't stay up late to watch the game? Seriously, I'm not joking. I need some advice because he's going to go mad. We're going to try and leave it as late as possible. We might have to move house. Just leave him.

Still breakfast, Thursday morning, Queen, A Kind of Magic, and before that, Jamiroquai with Little L. Still to come, we've got music on the way from Sienna Spyro. Before we do that, though, let's have a look at your community news for Thursday morning. We start with Carol Kappa, who's currently on holiday in the Lake District. Sent me a photo of a beautiful lake and a big mountainy hill thing in the background. A lot of grey clouds, but it looks fantastic. She says, morning, off for the after... Oh, sorry, we'll start that again. Morning, off for afternoon tea today, and then another walk. Who else have we got here? Martin James says, morning, my good news is, last few bits from the shop for holiday tomorrow. He's off to Turkey. Linda Pearson says, feeling very relieved that we scored 2 goals. Looking forward to the weekend. The England game, that's what she's talking about. In case you weren't sure. Sue Donahue's been in touch. She said, morning, Andy, hope you're okay. My news is I've got my lovely friend coming this morning. Also, the workman to finish our fencing and put new gate on. And yes, I won over £50 at bingo, so I'm happy. I told you, every time Sue goes, she wins. That's why she goes, I think, to be fair. Duncan Moore says, morning, Andy and all. Good news is that England scraped through. Scraped, but the second goal was really good. World class, the second goal from Harry Kane, as far as I'm concerned. And Angela Morris in Holmes Chapel. The score today is Angela 2, Simon 2 for the coveted car park spot challenge at work. I don't think you understand the importance of this car parking spot. Shaded from the sun in the summer, protected from snow and ice in the winter. It is a primo spot. She says, curses. It's done it again. It's all down to Friday. Again. And there we go. That is your community news for Thursday, the 2nd of July, 2026. Lovely stories. Thank you so much for sending them in. Do it again, and we'll have another roundup tomorrow about the same time.

So breakfast, Thursday morning, Sienna Spiro with Material Lover. Now, yesterday, around about 20 past 10, we had a chat with Gillian Taylor, the Knutsford bid manager, about things that are going on in Knutsford that should improve the area. 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This is Alicia.

0: Alicia Keys with Lifeline. Here we go again. Who is getting our second and final Footpuffar song of the morning? Could be you if you've been in touch. Won't be if you haven't. Sharon Franks in Holmes Chapel. Morning, Sharon. Hopefully your Thursday's going well. It's about to get a little bit better because that song that you asked for is going to be on the radio after we've checked the latest on the roads.
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0: Motorways are okay, major routes not so much. University Way is queuing all the way from the roundabout with Western Road up towards Crewe Green. It's busy coming off the bypass towards Crewe Green and out of Haslington as well. It's all down to Western Road being shut on the westbound section. Gresty Road's also looking chocker at the moment. Some delays in Sandbach, particularly through the town, actually, more than Old Mill Road and the hill coming down to the traffic lights. Newcastle Road in Congleton is busy where it meets West Road. We've got some delays on Park Lane and into Macclesfield. It's busy on the Congleton Road by the Flower Pot. Slow going as well on the approach to the Herdsfield roundabout and a couple of other hot spots in the town centre. You know the ones. Anything you spot, 01625 26 9000.
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0: That is David Guetta, Teddy Swims and Tones and I with Gone, Gone, Gone, our second and final Fug for Far song of the morning on Silk Breakfast, requested by Sharon Franks in Holmes Chapel and selected by the random request generator, the big wooden wheel behind me with all the post-it notes on. If you've got a song that's a belter, puts you in a good mood and sets you up for the day and you want to hear it on the radio, well, do one of these.
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0: And of course, we've got two more tomorrow on Silk Breakfast. A little bit of any other business to wrap up this Thursday morning. We had a message from Rob Evans. This is what following our not quite 24-hour question, predicting England's World Cup match, the scores. You know what? No one got the right answer. Forgot to mention that, by the way. 2-1 the final score. England 2, Democratic Republic of Congo 1. But they scored first. Anyway, Rob Evans said, I don't like football, I wish it was all over. And I said, well, if it was a fishing World Cup, we'd never hear the end of it. Well, he sent me some photos with a always very proud to win a medal in this day and age of international fishing repret, and then it's ... more, but I can't click on the more. Well, there is a photo with him with a medal. Talking of football, thanks so much for your help today, and I mean that sarcastically, in how I break the news to a football-obsessed 10-year-old that he will not be staying up on a school night past midnight to watch England's game against Mexico. And deafening silence. I got three messages that went, good luck, mate, rather you than me. And I got this from Rachel Cutts. A girl I know showed her kid an old football game and she thought she'd watch the real thing. I've got a feeling you won't be able to do that with Alfie somehow. No. No chance. He knows all the players, he knows all the stats, he knows all the information. There's absolutely no way I can pass off another England game. So like I say, thanks for your help. I'll come up with something by myself.

0: Harry Styles, Dance No More, got Rewind Tune from the KLF back to 1991 before the news at 9 o'clock. After that, Thursday's 9 at 9.
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2: Cloudy and overcast first thing, possibility of the odd shower, turning drier and brighter with a mixture of sunshine and cloud this afternoon. High pollen count and a top temperature in Macclesfield of 19 Celsius.
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3: It's the morning after the night before for England fans. A tense 2-1 win over DR Congo means the team through to the last 16 of the World Cup. Harry Kane scored both the goals, but he waited till the 75th minute to get going. For a lot of younger kids, it was the first and possibly last England game they'll see, because all the other kickoffs have been after bedtime. 9-year-old Robbie was watching the match.
4: Harry Kane played great. It was crazy. The comeback was magical. After 10 minutes, I thought we were going to draw it and win on penalties, but we came back and won 2-1. They're probably going to go till the semis.
3: Thomas Tuchel's side take on Mexico on Monday at 1 a.m. The government is facing more questions over its defence spending plans as Downing Street haven't revealed where they'll get the money from. £4.7 billion of the £15 billion promised for defence is yet to be identified. It's a problem that'll have to be solved by the next Prime Minister, widely expected to be Andy Burnham. At least 11 people have been killed after Russia launched a massive attack on Ukraine overnight. Dozens are also injured in the country's capital. Ukrainian officials are calling on allies to help strengthen their air defences, describing it as a night of horror. There's good news for diesel drivers as we've just seen the largest monthly drop in the price of fuel ever recorded. It's been put to a lowering of oil prices, which have been heavily affected by the US-Iran war. Rod Dennis is the senior policy advisor at the RAC. He says we're not in the clear just yet.
5: So some good news. However, we are sort of not out of the woods really by any means. Prices are still much higher now than they were before the war began. So there's still some way to go for drivers to see properly low price fuel, but at least things are heading in the right direction.
3: And two people have been arrested after climbing to the top of the Empire State Building in New York and then getting engaged. Once at the top of the tower, nearly 1,500 feet above Manhattan, they unfurled a banner reading, "When the power of love beats the love of power, the world knows peace." That's the latest from Radio News Hub. I'm Frankie Hersine.
6: In local news, after pleading guilty yesterday, a man's been jailed for over 2 years for drug dealing in Middlewich. 24-year-old Harrison Hayes of Grasmere Drive in Bury pleaded guilty to possession with intent to supply Class A and Class B drugs. During a raid on a property he was staying in, officers found a knuckle duster, several bags of cannabis and multiple wraps of cocaine. A man from Greater Manchester has been charged with exposure offences. Jamie Hatrell was arrested on Tuesday morning in Somerton Park area of Macclesfield. The 34-year-old of Corporation Road Tameside has been conditionally bailed to appear at Crewe Magistrates Court in September. And a Macclesfield school has been awarded national recognition at this year's TES School Awards. Beech Hall School was honoured with the Excellence in Pupil Enrichment Award at the event last month. Headmaster James Allen said Beech Hall's a small school that punches above its weight in terms of individual and collective opportunities and achievements, and we work very hard to enable every child to find their thing. That's the latest. For more news from our area, click silk1069.com.
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2: Thursday's 9 at 9 coming up. In this hour, we've got 4 number 1s, 1 number 2, 1 number 3, 1 number 4, 1 number 8 and a number 20. What, you're breaking your own rules again? Yes, I am.

9 and 9 for a Thursday morning. Cheshire Salt Radio, Tyre Cruise and Kylie Minogue with Higher. That was a number 8 in our mystery year. And a number 2 for Emily Sandé with Heaven. Special secret double bonus points this morning for Martin James in Weaverham, Julie Sweeney in Church Lawton, Nicola Hughes in Macclesfield, Simon Moss in Macclesfield, Steve Bailey in Congleton, Vicky Lawson in Alderley Edge, Michelle Jackson in Poynton, Fiona Dawson in Holmes Chapel, Nick Huff in Macclesfield, and Hayley Wilson in Holmes Chapel. And then we got a wrong answer, so we're already down to 99%. Is it a Tuesday, Thursday thing? Monday, Wednesday, 100%, maybe Friday. But Tuesdays and Thursdays, nah, can't be bothered. Let's have a look at some news clues for this particular year. The Egyptian Revolution began. A magnitude 9 earthquake hit Japan, triggering a 30-foot high tsunami, which disabled the power supply and cooling of 3 reactors at the nuclear power plant that I'm not going to try and pronounce, causing a reactor to explode. It was the second worst nuclear accident in history. Communist revolutionary Fidel Castro resigned as first secretary of the Communist Party of Cuba after serving for 45 years. And the News of the World printed its last paper after it was embroiled in a phone hacking scandal. But what is the year? Will those clues help? Hopefully they do. If not, maybe Rihanna can sort you out.

0: Thursday's 9 at 9. That got to number 3 for Rihanna. That is S&M. But do you know the mystery? Year 01625 269000 on the phone. Pop it on the socials. All will be revealed, as always, after we've played you song number 9, roughly around 10 to 10 this morning. Of course, if you nailed on and you want your smug points, but you haven't let me know that you know, then currently there's only you that knows, because I don't know. Rest of Cheshire doesn't know. The world doesn't know because of the internet and space, because radio signals never die. You know the drill. Get in touch. Not sure yet, not a problem. Got a number one from Maroon 5 and Christina Aguilera on the way. Yes, that song, and more news clues coming up.
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0: Nothing to report on the motorways this morning, but it is chocker around Crewe, unfortunately. University Way is queuing because Western Road is closed, so it's busy from the Western Road roundabout all the way up to the Crewe Green roundabout. The bypass, the A534, is really, really slow as well. We've got queues right the way from the roundabout with Wheelock Heath all the way down to the roundabout at Crewe Green. Gresty Road is also looking very, very slow heading out of Crewe. If you're making your way around Sandbach, a little bit of a delay on Old Mill Road up towards the traffic lights there where it meets the hill. Around Congleton, yeah, nothing really to report. It's not too bad, actually. Even Wilson Home Elmley Way is moving well, which it usually is. Let's have a look around Macclesfield. Congleton Road still busy by the Flower Pot. Still some delays around the Gawsworth Crossroads. A little bit of a delay on London Road, but not too bad. And still one or two hold-ups on the Silk Road where it meets the Riga Bianchi, and also on the approach to the Herdsfield roundabout. What else we got? That's kind of it. Public transport's okay. Anything you spot, 01625 26 9000.
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9 at 9, Thursday morning, Cheshire Salt Radio. That is Maroon 5 and Christina Aguilera with Moves Like Jagger. Got to number one. Right, good news, bad news situation. The good news is we've got correct answers from JCT in Nantwich, Mark Hewitt in Stoke, Natalie Clark in Macclesfield, Sue Donahue in Macclesfield, Vanessa Smith in Macclesfield, Debbie Lomas in Congleton, Jackie Yates in Crewe, Hayley Wilson in Holmes Chapel, Pete Lomas in Congleton, Tony and Sue in Macclesfield, and Sharon Cooper in Sandbach. The bad news is we have gone from 99% to 94% of correct answers. Getting loads in the background of wrong answers, you know. It was one of the lowest scores we've ever really had on the 9 at 9. I don't know what's going on. England won last night, so flipping heck. Sort yourselves out. Right, some clues maybe that possibly might just help you out. This was the year that MacTown finished 15th in League 2. The Alex finished 10th in League 2. The difference in points was Mac 55, Crew 65. Congleton Amateur Youth Theatre had productions of Odyssey in May and Oklahoma in November. Green Room Theatre ran a production of Independent Means in October and the award-winning Children's Day in December. And the Point and Show in August of this year welcomed back Bulldog Lings with their fantastic motorcycle stunt shows. There's some clues. Here's

Pixie Lott, All About Tonight, got to number one in our mystery year on Thursday mornings, 9 at 9, here on Cheshire Salt Radio. And at number one for Olly Murs, and Heart Skips a Beat. Tony Lawrenson's got it in Marple, well done Tony. Hannah Baker in Knutsford, David Lloyd in Macclesfield, Dave Miller in Congleton, Gavin Jessup in Mac, Laura Rathmill in Congleton, and Steve Collins in Holmes Chapel. Clues then, this was the year, the top five movies, we'll do 1 to 5 for a change. Harry Potter and the Deathly Hallows Part 2, Transformers Dark of the Moon, Pirates of the Caribbean on Stranger Tides, The Twilight Saga Breaking Dawn Part 1, and Mission Impossible Ghost Protocol. So effectively, all sequels were the top five movies in this particular year. It was a year, too, that Charlie Sheen was fired from Two and a Half Men. Game of Thrones made its TV premiere alongside Death in Paradise, Mrs. Brown's Boys, and Geordie Shore. That's it. There's some more clues. Would you like another song? All right, then. Try this from Leona Lewis and Avicii. Got to

0: Leona Lewis and Avicii, that is Collide. But what is the mystery year? 01625 269 000 on the phone. Pop it on the socials. Got just shy of 10 minutes before all is revealed. Final set of news clues then before we play those songs. It was the year that Novak Djokovic won his first Wimbledon title. Manchester United got their 12th Premier League title in this year. Birmingham City, Blackpool and West Ham United were relegated. In the Championship, Queen's Park Rangers got their second divisional title. They were promoted alongside Norwich City and Swansea City. And it was also the year that Preston North End, Scunthorpe United and Sheffield United were relegated. But what is that year? Get in touch if you know. Still to come, a tune from Noel Gallagher's High Flying Birds and something from Coldplay up next.
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0: join us on Saturday, 11th of July. 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

0: Thursday mornings, 9 at 9, Cheshire's Salt Radio. That is Coldplay with Paradise, got to number one. I remember the video for that. It was the elephant head thing, wasn't it? And then they end up performing in the desert. Is that right? I think so. Before that, we had Noel Gallagher's High Flying Birds with AKA What a Life, with a rule breaking at number 20 on our mystery year today. Now, I've always said we don't tend to do much past the top 10 unless it is an absolutely belting tune. And in my personal private opinion, which I'm about to make public, that is a belting tune. So there we go. Well done to Dave Sweeney in Church Lorton. We've got late entries as well from Keith Thomas in Congleton, Helen Lawson in Knutsford, Paula Davis in Crewe, Kathy Parkinson in Northwich, Julie Miller in Macclesfield, Steve Collins in Holmes Chapel, Gail Jackson in Macclesfield. Who else have we got here? Francis Morgan in Sandbach. And I think that is it. Now, if you said 2011, then you are absolutely spot on today. Congratulations. Well done. However, that's the good news. The bad news is we've had one of the lowest scores we've ever had on the 9 at 9. 93% was the final rate for correct answers, which is not light year. I don't know what's happened today. Is it a Thursday thing? I genuinely don't know. But I'm hoping for better tomorrow because we're doing it all again, whether you like it or not. We've got 9 songs on the way, all from one particular year, different year, obviously. News clues, they're different too, and special secret double bonus points. But considering the disappointment of today, we are going to be a little bit strict on the special secret double bonus points, okay? Normally, I get you to write 100 lines. I'm going to make it 200 tomorrow. I must not muck up the 100% on the 9 at 9. So, if you're not quite sure, best to hold off, okay? Back tomorrow. Rewind on the way next.
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0: Mainly cloudy this morning, overcast as well, possibility of a bit of rain. Turning drier from midday onwards with a mixture of cloud and sunshine, high pollen count and a top temperature around Congleton of 19 Celsius.
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3: England have beaten the Democratic Republic of Congo 2-1 in the round of 32, setting up a tie with Mexico in the next round. Two second-half goals from Harry Kane saw Thomas Tuchel's side come from behind to save themselves from an embarrassing exit. These fans have been full of praise for England's captain.
4: At the start, we were a bit apprehensive, but then Harrison Kane came in and he just turned it all around. You know, probably the best striker in the world.
5: He is a treasure. Harry Kane is a treasure. Yeah.
4: That ends the argument. He's the best.
3: England's round of 16 clash at the Azteca gets underway at 1 a.m. on Monday morning. Mothers and children who went through forced historical adoption in the decades after World War II are to receive a formal apology in Parliament today. Nearly 200,000 children were taken from their mothers. Many of them were told to give up their babies because they were not married. The Church of England have also apologised for the role they played. A teenager has been shot in Birmingham, potentially suffering life-changing injuries. It happened at around 5:30 yesterday evening in the Alum Rock area of the city, near to a mosque, although police say they don't believe it's connected. Detectives are now in the early stages of investigations. Diesel prices are coming back down, seeing their largest monthly fall in more than a quarter of a century. Oil prices have eased, with talks between Iran and the US appearing to make some progress. More tankers are making their way through the Strait of Hormuz. Rod Dennis is a senior policy officer at the RAC. He's updated us on the average cost now.
6: Well, at the moment, as of sort of the end of June, very beginning of July, we're looking at the average price of a litre of diesel around about £1.67 a litre. Now, that's down significantly. That's down significantly. It's a huge drop we saw, a 17 pence a litre drop.
3: And Swifties, listen up. Taylor's believed to be getting married to NFL star Travis Kelce tomorrow night. Crews have been spotted unloading gear at Madison Square Garden, and New York's mayor says a permit's been filed for a large event. The wedding night would go into July the 4th, US Independence Day, one of Taylor's favourite national holidays.
7: In local news, a man's been jailed after pleading guilty to dealing drugs in Middlewich. 24-year-old Harrison Hayes of Grasmere Drive in Bury has been sentenced to 2 years and 8 months behind bars. During a raid on a property he was staying in, officers found a knuckle duster and several prohibited ammunition cartridges. A man's been charged with exposure offences in Macclesfield. 34-year-old Jamie Hattrill of Corporation Road in Tameside was arrested this week in the Somerton Park area. He's been conditionally bailed to appear at Crewe Magistrates Court in September. And a school in Macclesfield has been declared a national winner in the Excellence in Pupil Enrichment. Beach Hall School won the prize at the TES School Awards, celebrating excellence in education in the UK. Headmaster James Allen said the schools feel incredibly honoured and grateful to receive such high recognition. Winners were selected by a panel of experienced school leaders and education experts across 23 categories, spanning leadership, teaching, well-being, pupil outcomes and innovation. That's the latest. For more news from our area, click silk1069.com.
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0: Coming up, our brand new song of the week. If you've not heard it yet, it's here around about 10:30. And of course, at around about 10 to 11, we'll be setting another topic for a brand new list. And hopefully by 10 to 12, another 10 out of 10.

Cheshire Salt Radio, Whitesnake, Is This Love, Lady Gaga before that with Runway. We've got a tune coming up from The Script. We'll play that for you very soon, but not until we've told you about Win with Cheshire Salt Radio. Yes, I am going on about this again because do you know what? Not everyone's registered. I don't know why. This is your chance to win some fantastic prizes. 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The big banners down either side of pretty much every page we've got on the website. Once you've clicked that, it will take you to our sister company, Congleton Competitions Limited, and you can see a whole host of prizes that you can win for very little outlay, but you must register first, okay? You can do that by going to the bottom of the page where it says how to play. Click on those bits and pieces. Once you've registered and you have to be over 18, then you can start playing. In fact, you've not got long now to get into the meat raffle. Very, very popular. It's your chance to win a ruckload of meat. Can't describe it any other way, really. It costs a quid and you can pretty much get yourself sorted for the rest of the month. There's also cash prizes tying in with the Kookaburra Cash Catcher. That is a quid. 35p to play the High Roller. Centre Court Cash Smash. 39p to play that. See what I mean? There's loads of stuff on there and we keep adding competitions all the time. So make sure you check it out. Fill out your details, register, play, and you could be a winner.

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Alex Party, Don't Give Me Your Life, Cheshire Salt Radio, El King to play, Hall & Oates coming up, and of course our brand new song of the week is here around about 10:30 this morning. Now, earlier on we gave you the answer, mushy peas. The question is, what are British fish and chip shops running out of? Mushy peas is the answer. Apparently, the hot weather is messing with crops, and growers reckon that this year's harvest of peas could be quite rough, having a knock-on effect on British chippies, which means there could be a mushy pea shortage. It was potatoes earlier in the year, and now it's mushy peas. It's just weather-dependent crops, and it is causing a bit of a problem. They reckon, chippies, that they can probably absorb the cost of mushy peas, because obviously the price goes up when there's a shortage. They reckon they can absorb the cost of that. The other stuff, they haven't got a choice on, which is why things cost what they cost. But no mushy peas in a fish and chip shop? I don't know. Sounds like a crisis to me, that.

Paula Notes, Out of Touch, L King, X's Nose, Cheshire's Salt Radio, Thursday morning. Would you like to hear our brand new song of the week? It's the collaboration of Chaka Khan and Snoop.

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1: This boogie's in my soul. This boogie's in my soul.
0: That is our brand new song of the week. It is the collaboration of Chaka Khan and Snoop Dogg, Boogie's in My Soul. It was released on the 19th of June, and it's the second single from her upcoming 13th studio album, Shaqzilla. Sia also has a writing credit on that particular song. As I say, it's our song of the week. You'll hear it again later on this afternoon with Darren, and all for the rest of this week on Cheshire's Salt Radio. Going to play you this now from Luke Combs, then we'll take a look at the What's On Guide.

0: Luke Combs and Sleepless in a Hotel Room. Still to come, we've got music on the way from Alison Limerick, Black Eyed Peas and Kylie Minogue. And we'll also be launching a brand new topic with a brand new list at about 10 to.
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0: This coming Saturday, the 4th of July, it's a family fun day and charity launch at Crewe Vagrant Sports Club on Newcastle Road in Nantwich. 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It's going to be a day of fun, community and celebration as they officially launch Dare to Dream Network CIC and the new community hub. 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On the day, live entertainment and guest performances, football activities for all ages, food and cultural cuisine, community and business stalls, children's activities, raffle giveaways and family fun. Next Saturday, the 11th of July, it hits on the pitch at Manchester Rugby Club in Cheadlehume. Starts at midday. It's a massive day celebrating the greatest hits of the 80s, 90s and noughties. Expect iconic live performances and huge sing-along anthems from Tinchy Strider, Bay City Rollers, K-Class and a whole host more. 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And we've managed to get 50% off entry tickets if you want it. 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
1: That's Kylie and Light Up. Rewind tune on the way before the news. Before that, today's list. Well done for yesterday. 10 out of 10 for the top 10 most watched movies in the UK. That's 3 out of 5 and 208 in a row. Brand new topic today. An hour to find all 10 items on the list. Updates every 20 minutes. Clues after 11:30. And hopefully, let's break another record by 10 to 12 by getting a 10 out of 10. Today, top 10 favourite foods. Simple. Just a lot to go at. We'll have our first update at 10 past 11. Top 10 favourite foods is Thursday's list.
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0: A bit cloudy and overcast this morning, possibility of a bit of rain, turning drier from midday through into the afternoon. It's going to be a mixture of cloud and sunshine, high pollen count and a top temperature around Wilmslow of 19 Celsius.
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2: England are through to the round of 16 after a 2-1 win over the Democratic Republic of Congo last night. They made it difficult for themselves, though, with Harry Kane bailing them out towards the end of the game. But his fan always felt they were going to make it through.
3: I thought in my head, my football brain said, we're going out, we're losing this. But my heart said, come on, there's still plenty of time left to go. And in the end, we were the better side. We tested their keeper more times. I say their keeper was the man of the match. So I thought we were just going to come back and win it. It was only a matter of time and we did it. Come on, boys.
2: Next up, they'll face Mexico at the Azteca at 1 in the morning on Monday. Survivors of historical forced adoption are to get the apology they've been campaigning decades for. The Prime Minister is expected to acknowledge the harm caused when nearly 200,000 babies of unmarried mothers were taken away for adoption from the 40s to the 70s. Education Secretary Bridget Phillipson called it a shameful period in our history. Officials say they're looking at every route to deport the Rochdale grooming gang leader, who's set to be released from prison today. 73-year-old Shabir Ahmed served 14 years in jail, but his victims have been told he cannot be deported. Ministers say the Immigration Act from the 70s doesn't allow him to be deported. It's good news for diesel drivers, as we've just seen the largest monthly drop in the fuel price ever recorded. It's been put to a lowering of oil prices, which have been heavily affected by the US-Iran war. Rod Dennis is the senior policy advisor at the RAC. He's told us to shop around.
4: Generally, people tend to think that supermarkets are the cheapest way to buy fuel, the cheapest places to buy fuel. We would urge drivers to shop around there, use the government's fuel finder scheme, use the free apps that are out there to check for lower prices. There may be, surprisingly, some smaller filling stations that are charging even lower prices in the supermarkets.
2: And two people have been arrested after climbing to the top of the Empire State Building in New York and then getting engaged. Once they're at the top of the tower, nearly 1,500 feet above Manhattan, they unfurled a banner reading, "When the power of love beats the love of power, the world knows peace."
5: In local news, after pleading guilty yesterday, a man's been jailed for over 2 years for drug dealing in Middlewich. 24-year-old Harrison Hayes of Grasmere Drive in Bury pleaded guilty to possession with intent to supply Class A and Class B drugs. During a raid on a property he was staying in, officers found a knuckle duster, several bags of cannabis and multiple wraps of cocaine. A man from Greater Manchester has been charged with exposure offences. Jamie Hatrell was arrested on Tuesday morning in Somerton Park area of Macclesfield. The 34-year-old of Corporation Road Tameside has been conditionally bailed to appear at Crewe Magistrates Court in September. And a Macclesfield school has been awarded national recognition at this year's TES School Awards. Beech Hall School was honoured with the Excellence in Pupil Enrichment Award at the event last month. Headmaster James Allen said Beech Hall's a small school that punches above its weight in terms of individual and collective opportunities and achievements, and we work very hard to enable every child to find their thing. That's the latest. For more news from our area, click silk1069.com.
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0: Morning. Today's list, very simple. Top 10 favourite foods 2026. It's a fairly simple list. Just a lot of foods, isn't there, as always. We've had some in. Feel free to add. We'll see what we've got in the next few minutes.

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0: Wet, wet, wet, wishing I was lucky, and Duran Duran with Nile Rodgers, Free to Love. Stella Lefty on the way.
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0: Okay, today's list is the top 10 favourite foods. We've had some in, let's see what we've got. Paul Moses says chips, Heinz ketchup, meat pies, steak, sprouts, cabbage, fish, pasta, cheese, chicken, lamb, beef, bacon, sausage, and baked beans. Kirsty Helen has got pizza, lasagna, cheeseburger or hamburger, fried chicken, steak, chips, bacon, chicken, cream teas, paella or palalas, moussaka and soup, Sue Donahue, cheese, ham, fish, chips, burgers, sausages, bacon, pasta, pizzas, soups, chicken, beef, pork, lamb, salads, beans and spaghetti. Vanessa's got burger and chips, fish and chips, macaroni cheese, omelette, soups, lasagna, mash and sausage and beans, fried chicken and chips. Out of that, we have got 1, 2, 3, 4, 5, 6. Great start, 4 to find. Keep them coming and we'll see what else we've got at around about 11:30 this morning. Today's list, top 10 favourite foods.
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0: That is the current song from Stella Lefty. It's called Boston. Still to come this Thursday morning, Aswad on the way next.
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Aswad with Shine, Cheshire Salt Radio. We got Uncle Cracker to play, we got ABC, and then back to today's list. Top 10 favourite foods. We've got 6, 4 more to find. Have we got them all? We'll find out round about 11:30.

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0: Taylor Swift on the way and a tune from Olivia Dean. Before that, though, back to today's list. We are looking for the top 10 favourite foods. Last time we checked, we had 6. We've got a few more in. When I say a few, loads. Vanessa Smith's back with pork chop and chips, full English, Sunday roast, KFC, Burger King, McDonald's, Indian curry, Chinese, cottage pie, shepherd's pie, meat and potato pie, pork pie, sausage roll, beef pie. Sue Donahue is back with pot noodles, chocolate cakes and biscuits. Natalie Clark has got chocolate, ice cream, cream, scones, pancakes, birthday cake, sweets, curry, Chinese, barbecue, lasagna, bangers and mash, pie, scampi and chips, fish and chips, apple pie and custard, rhubarb crumble and custard, fish fingers and chips, cookies and biscuits. Tony Lawrenson, crisps, shepherd's pie, curry, Chinese, bacon sandwich, sausage sandwich, toast and butter and jam, full English breakfast, spaghetti bolognese, chocolate, biscuits, cakes, salads, soup, ice cream, pizzas, fish and chips, chip butty and kebabs. And Martin James has got kebabs, pizza, steak and chips, pies, lamb chops, gammon, sausage, bacon and noodles. We've now got 7. After all that list, clues are on the way very soon.

0: Olivia Dean, Man I Need, and before that, Taylor Swift, I Knew It, I Knew You. Still to come, Culture Beat on the way, Gwen Stefani and Role Model, and hopefully a 10 out of 10 for this.
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0: So, 7 down, 3 to find for the top 10 favourite foods. Normally I'm not good on food clues, but these are all one-word answers and fairly straightforward. Food clues and geography are my weak spots. Okay, let's get straight into it. Number 7 on the list. This is a vital, I mean absolutely necessary, can't make it without it ingredient to a sandwich. Okay, that is number 7. Number 8 is a fruit that is bendy and yellow. Seem to eat it a lot in Wimbledon. Not strawberries, they're red and seedful. Okay, bendy and yellow. And number 10 on the list is the gift that Eve gave to Adam. Another fruit. There you go. Okay, would you like those clues again, just in case you missed them? Go on then. Number 7 on the top 10 favourite foods. This food is an absolute vital and totally necessary ingredient in any sandwich. And I mean any sandwich. Okay, number 8, it's a fruit, bendy and yellow. They have them at Wimbledon, players do. And number 10, the gift that Eve gave to Adam. That's a good clue, that, isn't it? That's like a Times crossword clue, that. All right, that's like a Mirror crossword clue, that. Anyway, those are your clues. Get in touch. We'll see what we've got at 10 to.
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0: Rewind on the way before the news at 2, and Darren's here for you Thursday afternoon. First things first, top 10 favourite foods. I gave 3 clues. Martin James, Natalie Clark, Tony Lawrenson, Sue Donahue, and Vanessa got 3. Vanessa got 1 of them before the clue, but it didn't arrive until about 3 minutes ago. And Rachel got 2, which gives us the 10 out of 10 for the top 10 favourite foods. Bacon, chicken, chocolate, steak, beef, lamb, bread, banana, baked beans, and apples. 10 out of 10, 4 out of 5, 209 in a row, and we do it all again for the final time this week, tomorrow.
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2: Mothers and children who went through forced historical adoption in the decades after World War II are to receive a formal apology in Parliament today. Nearly 200,000 children were taken from their mothers. Many of them were told to give up their babies because they were unmarried. The Church of England has also apologised for the role they played. Next, England captain Harry Kane says his side can't win the World Cup without passing tests. After a 2-1 win over the Democratic Republic of Congo last night, they face Mexico in Mexico City in the early hours of Monday morning, facing a host nation at altitude. Anthony Gordon set up both goals for Kane. Speaking on England's social media channels after the match, he had only praise for his captain.
3: Without him, I probably don't make them decisions in terms of for the cross. I would have probably shot normally. But as soon as I took it, I could just see him in there somewhere. I just thought, put it in the area, and he does the rest.
2: England's World Cup match against the Democratic Republic of Congo delivered a significant boost to the high street, though. It comes as fans left work early and headed out in support. Next, Russia has launched a large-scale overnight attack on Ukraine's capital that killed at least 17 people. Dozens are also injured in the country's capital. 20 residential buildings were hit by missiles and drones, causing huge damage across the city. Young people feel undervalued and overlooked in the workplace. That's according to a new study from the Institution of Occupational Safety and Health. Tom Griffiths is a 22-year-old online service technician at Manchester Airport.
4: Finding it quite hard to get used to. And every time you'd mention that you felt tired or if you needed help, you were just basically told, oh, you're only young, you'll be fine.
2: And the final countdown to Edinburgh hosting the Tour de France Grand Départ is underway. There's just 1 year to go until the sporting event comes to the Scottish capital.
5: In local news, a man's been jailed after pleading guilty to dealing drugs in Middlewich. 24-year-old Harrison Hayes of Grasmere Drive in Bury has been sentenced to 2 years and 8 months behind bars. During a raid on a property he was staying in, officers found a knuckle duster and several prohibited ammunition cartridges. A man's been charged with exposure offences in Macclesfield. 34-year-old Jamie Hattrill of Corporation Road in Tameside was arrested this week in the Somerton Park area. He's been conditionally bailed to appear at Crewe Magistrates Court in September. And a school in Macclesfield has been declared a national winner in the Excellence in Pupil Enrichment. Beech Hall School won the prize at the TES School Awards, celebrating excellence in education in the UK. Headmaster James Allen said the schools feel incredibly honoured and grateful to receive such high recognition. Winners were selected by a panel of experienced school leaders and education experts across 23 categories, spanning leadership, teaching, well-being, pupil outcomes and innovation. That's the latest. For more news from our area, click silk1069.com.
0: Darren.

was a kind of goodbye, wasn't it, from Freddie Mercury and Queen. And he got to number one in the Christmas of that year on the double A side of Bohemian Rhapsody. These are the days of our lives. There's a big clue for you. It was the year that we lost Freddie Mercury. Before that, Amy Grant, Baby Baby, Kathy Dennis, Now and Touch Me. Films in this year included Silence of the Lambs. We also had Terminator 2, Judgment Day. We also had JFK in the cinemas. And Beauty and the Beast, the cartoon, the Disney fairy tale as well. But what's the year?

0: Cathy Dennis, Touch Me. The year was 1991 we were in today. I got Aha, there's some Tame Impala next.
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0: Stereo MCs and Connect here. They got some Robbie on the way soon and some old school Chaka Khan, who's got our song of the week this week. 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
1: Olivia Rodrigo with Drop Dead and No Doubt Now from the 90s and Don't Speak at All. Rewind is an 80s classic that should have been number one, but it was stopped because of that novelty song, that silly song. Joel Dolce, Shut Up In Your Face, stopped it getting to number one. 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

0: No Doubt, Don't Speak on the way next. Some Ultravox, and then we'll do the news and sports at 1 after 1 o'clock. We'll do today's random poker's question.
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0: A brilliant 80s rewind for you. Got the news and sport on the way at 1 o'clock. Black Lane in Macclesfield by the big Tesco's is closed at the moment because of a serious crash that has happened there. Emergency services are on site. Also, air ambulance have been called as well. So just bear that one in mind. Black Lane closed in Macclesfield, so very busy around the big Tesco roundabout. Very busy Highball Road. Very busy down towards Hurstfield as well around that neck of the woods.
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0: A little bit brighter and sunnier today and feeling a touch warmer. Temperatures in the low to mid-20s again.
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2: Historical forced adoption, where many unmarried mothers had their babies taken from them in the decades after the Second World War, is a stain on our history. That's what the Prime Minister, Sir Keir Starmer, said as he formally apologised in Parliament on behalf of the state.
3: The shame is not yours. The shame was never yours. The shame is ours. And I say that on behalf of the whole country.
2: The Education Secretary, Bridget Phillipson, called it a shameful period in our history. Meanwhile, the Home Secretary has vowed to right the wrongs identified by an inquiry into the Southport killings. Shabana Mahmood promised the government will do whatever is needed to protect the public. She made the comments as she confirmed the government accepted the recommendations from the first phase of the Southport inquiry in full. England captain Harry Kane says they're in for an extremely tough game in the last 16 clash at the World Cup. A 2-1 win over the Democratic Republic of Congo means they'll meet co-host Mexico in Mexico City. Kane was seen giving a team talk after their game last night. Speaking on England's social media channels, Anthony Gordon explains what he was saying.
4: He was saying this win sort of doesn't define us, it doesn't win us the tournament, but enjoy it like every other nation, because sometimes the bigger nations have a tendency not to celebrate properly because they want to go further, but and they have high expectations. That shouldn't be the case. We should celebrate it like every other nation. It's a win in the World Cup against a tough team.
2: But the government has rejected calls for a blanket extension to the licensing hours to allow England fans to enjoy the team's next World Cup game in the pub at 1 a.m. And Formula One drivers will take to Silverstone for this weekend's pre-race parade in individual Lego minicars. Building on the success of Miami in 2025, this weekend we'll see 22 fully drivable cars, each made out of 28,000 Lego bricks.
5: In local news, Cheshire East Council may need to find savings worth 3% of its budget in the future due to financial pressures. The council says it's expecting a shortfall of £15 million. That's in addition to the £13.3 million of efficiencies already planned for 2027-28. Two Cheshire East schools are celebrating national recognition. It's part of this year's Pearson National Teaching Awards. Christ the King Catholic and C of E Primary School in Macclesfield has been recognised in the Making a Difference category, whilst the head teacher at Sandbach High School and Sixth Form College has also been recognised in the Secondary Head Teacher of the Year category. And new weekly food waste collections are coming to Cheshire East, and residents will soon receive everything they need to prepare for the new recycling service. From Monday the 6th of July, thousands of outdoor food waste caddies will start to be delivered. That's the latest. For more news from our area, click silk1069.com.
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6: England are through to the last 16 of the World Cup. DR Congo scored within the first 7 minutes, but with 15 minutes to go, Harry Kane equalised and just for good measure knocked in another one in the 86th minute. Winger Bukayo Saka, who was on the bench last night, says it's all about teamwork.
7: Being a good teammate as well is important, because if you're not playing, you need to be there for your brothers and encourage them. And, you know, if you see something on the pitch that they can do better, you can also say it to them. You know, taking that accountability and pushing each other is going to help us go over the line.
6: They now face Mexico in the early hours of Monday. Belgium are through. They beat Senegal 3-2 with a penalty in the 125th minute. And one other bit of footy news. Spurs are set to smash their transfer record for the second time this week. They've agreed to sign Newcastle midfielder Sando Tonali in a deal worth up to £100 million. Finally, at Wimbledon, Novak Djokovic bagged a quick-fire win over Stefanos Tsitsipas to reach the third round. And four-time Grand Slam champion Naomi Osaka eased into the third round with a straight sets win over Anastasia Gasanova.
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0: baby.
1: Clean Bandit, Anne-Marie and Crybaby, Technotronic on the way now and Pump Up the Jam. So a collision has happened between a car and pedestrian. Black Lane is closed in Macclesfield, and also the Tesco car park is also currently closed as well. This is between Corporation Street and Hurstfield Road. So all around the big Tesco roundabout, Highball Road, all around the Silk Road there as well. Very, very slow, very, very busy. So that's what's causing the problems at the moment. Air ambulance have been called and emergency services are in attendance.

0: Smith, Hold Me in the Dark. So a new poll suggests that 1 in 5 of us are turning down an invite to go somewhere because they're too expensive. What do you reckon it is? Lighthouse Family and Iron Cara soon.
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0: and High. Got the Dandy Warhols on the way for you next on the Big Afternoon Show here at Cheshire Tilt Radio. Just to let you know, Black Lane is currently closed near the exit of Tesco following a crash. Emergency services have been informed and they are in attendance and are currently at the scene. It's a serious one, this one. Air ambulance have been called near the Tesco supermarket on, you know, the big Tesco, round the big Tesco roundabout in that neck of the woods.
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like you, all holes of Bohemian Like You, Irene Carr in our Flash Dance. We'll do Sianna Spero in a bit. New music with Material Lover. The new poll suggests that one in five of us are turning down invites to go somewhere because they are too expensive. What is it?

0: Jenna Sparrow and Material Lover. That is new music here on the Big Afternoon Show. Sam Fender and Harry Styles on the way before two.
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0: picture of you, just a heads up, just a reminder that Black Lane is currently closed near the exit of Tesco following the crash. You know where the car wash place is? Also very busy around the big Tesco roundabout in Macclesfield as well, in Highball Road, because of that incident. Air ambulance had been called. Emergency services are currently on the scene as well. So avoid that area if you possibly can.
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And it's new from Harry Styles. It's called Dance No More. One in five of us are turning down invites to go here because it is too expensive. What do you reckon it is? People are saying holidays, trips away, day trips with the kids. No, none of those. It's wedding invites. One in five of us are turning down wedding invites because they're too expensive. Yeah, I kind of get that.

0: DNC, Cake by the Ocean, 90s Rewind next, and the news at 2 on the way. Then we'll do our movie challenge with clue number 2.
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1: A little bit warmer today, temperatures climbing again now, highs of around 23.
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2: Forced adoption of babies from unmarried mothers in the decades after the Second World War has been branded a stain on our history. Sir Keir Starmer made the comments as he made a long-awaited state apology for the historical practice.
3: I say it to every single person impacted. We are deeply and profoundly sorry. To the mothers who were told they were unfit, who were prevented from caring for the children they desperately wanted to help.
2: Women whose babies had been taken from them watched on in Parliament. He says the shame was never theirs, but the shame is ours. Meanwhile, Sir Keir Starmer has asked the Home Secretary to review the case of a Rochdale grooming gang ringleader. It's after calls for the law to be changed to allow him to be deported. 73-year-old Shabir Ahmed served 14 years in jail, but his victims have been told he cannot be deported. Ministers say the Immigration Act from the 70s doesn't allow it. In other news, England captain Harry Kane says his side can't win the World Cup without passing tests. After a 2-1 over the Democratic Republic of Congo last night, they faced Mexico in Mexico City in the early hours of Monday morning, facing a host nation at altitude. Anthony Gordon set up both goals for Kane. Speaking on England's social media channels after the match, he only had praise for his captain.
4: Without him, I probably don't make them decisions in terms of for the cross. I would have probably shot normally. But as soon as I touched it, I could just see him in there somewhere. I just thought, put it in the area. He does the rest for both goals.
2: Meanwhile, the government has rejected calls for a blanket extension to licensing hours to allow England fans to enjoy the team's next World Cup game in the pub at 1 a.m. on Monday. And a first edition of The Hobbit has sold for more than £38,000. It was discovered among a pile of fairly ordinary donations at a charity shop in Birmingham.
5: In local news, Cheshire East Council may have to find an extra £15 million for the next financial year. The council says it's expecting the shortfall, in addition to the £13.3 million of efficiencies already planned for that period. It says its overspend for the last financial year was lower than originally forecast. Two schools in East Cheshire have been honoured with national awards. They've been named silver winners in this year's Pearson National Teaching Awards. Christ the King Catholic and C of E Primary School in Macclesfield has been recognised in the Making a Difference category. Meanwhile, it was the Secondary Head Teacher of the Year award for Sandbach High School and Sixth Form College. And a new recycling service means Cheshire East is to receive new food waste collections, and residents will soon receive everything they need to prepare. Thousands of outdoor food waste caddies will start to be delivered to residents next Monday. That's the latest. For more news from our area, click silk1069.com.

0: Madonna Into the Groove. Got the script on the way next and Man in the Arena. Here comes our movie challenge, Name the Film.
1: So what, the warden pick you to come in here and tell me my sentence got yanked up another 5 years or something?
2: No, relax, you're still getting out tomorrow. But when you do, you and me's got another little job to do.
0: A police double act with a criminal and a police officer. Only two films in the series. Do those clues help?
3: Yeah.

0: Former song of the week for us here on the Big Afternoon Show, The Script and Man in the Arena. I've got Wham on the way soon. It was their very last single. It was their goodbye to us.
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0: Still very slow traffic around the big Tesco roundabout and around the Black Lane area. Black Lane is still currently closed because of following a crash earlier on today. Air ambulance was called earlier and the emergency services are still on scene. So it's pretty serious incident happening around there at the moment still. And the traffic is still pretty horrendous around the big Tesco roundabout in Macclesfield. If you know anything about what's going on, please do let us know.
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great Babylon Wham with a very adult song that they did, and George Michael apparently wrote this song to prove a point that people didn't listen to the lyrics of a Wham song, and it's a little bit ropey, a little bit naughty.

0: latest song from Kylie Minogue is called Light Up. Have you not seen the documentary? Yeah, it's on Netflix. It's very, very good, with very frank interviews with Jason Donovan on there. Right, Anastasia and Bananarama lined up.
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0: Ariana Grande, Hate That I Made You Love Me. Right, that rewind on the way next. From a band that changed the name to become New Order. It's on the way next.
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1: Feeling a bit warmer today, temperatures of around 23, mainly dry, good sunny spells, warmer next week.
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2: Misunderstood, grooming gang ringleader Shabir Ahmed, who is at the centre of a deportation row, has been released from prison after serving 14 years for multiple sexual offences against young girls. Sir Keir Starmer has asked the Home Secretary to review the case. Ministers say the Immigration Act from the 70s doesn't allow it. Next, historical forced adoption, where many unmarried mothers had their babies taken from them in the decades after the Second World War, is a stain on our history. That's what the Prime Minister Sir Keir Starmer said as he formally apologised in Parliament on behalf of the state.
3: Silenced and unworthy of care, children grew up believing that they were unwanted. Young mothers were told that they were immoral and that their babies would be better off without them.
2: The Education Secretary Bridget Phillipson called it a shameful period in our history. Two 15-year-old boys who were spared custody for the rape of two girls in Hampshire have been sentenced to 4 years detention. That's after the Court of Appeal ruled their original sentences were unduly lenient. Two boys aged 15, known as X and Y, were sentenced for a combined 17 offences related to two victims who were separately attacked in November 2024 and January 2025. Young people's skill sets are being undervalued in the workplace. That's according to a study from the Institution of Occupational Safety and Health, which paints a picture of an enthusiastic generation whose development takes a back seat. 22-year-old Tom Griffiths is a service technician at Manchester Airport. He says he's seen it happen.
4: Obviously, I've had experiences of both, but I'm privileged enough where I am now that my skill sets are valued a lot more. I don't feel like I'm being undervalued, and I'm always motivated to go in. I'm enjoying work more.
2: And the final countdown to Edinburgh hosting the Tour de France Grand Départ is underway. There's just 1 year to go until the sporting event comes to the Scottish capital.
5: In local news, Cheshire East Council may need to find savings worth 3% of its budget in the future due to financial pressures. The council says it's expecting a shortfall of £15 million. That's in addition to the £13.3 million of efficiencies already planned for 2027-28. Two Cheshire East schools are celebrating national recognition. It's part of this year's Pearson National Teaching Awards. Christ the King Catholic and C of E Primary School in Macclesfield has been recognised in the Making a Difference category, whilst the head teacher at Sandbach High School and Sixth Form College has also been recognised in the Secondary Head Teacher of the Year category. And new weekly food waste collections are coming to Cheshire East, and residents will soon receive everything they need to prepare for the new recycling service. From Monday the 6th of July, thousands of outdoor food waste caddies will start to be delivered. That's the latest. For more news from our area, click silk1069.com.

Pet Shop Boys and Heart before that, Friday, Return of the Nightcrawlers, Stella Lefty and Boston on the way next. Here comes our Stuck in Reverse. Can you name this song going in the wrong direction? Tomorrow we will reveal the answer when we play it in full.

0: new country pop making waves. It's Stella Lefty and Boston on the way. We'll do some of the Manics, some Men at Work, and some Taylor Swift in a bit.
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0: Taylor Swift, I Knew It, I Knew You. Jesse Ware on the way. We'll do some Lover 42 soon. And Chaka Khan is back with brand new music, and we'll do that before four.
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0: and High Hopes. Got an 80s rewind next from Toto. Then we'll do the news and sport of four. Then clue number two for our mystery voice on the way.
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1: Feeling a bit warmer today. Temperatures around 23. Warmer still tomorrow. The mid-20s. And then for the weekend and next week, high 20s.
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2: Two teenagers who walked free from court after being found guilty of rape will now go to prison. The Court of Appeal has ruled the 15-year-olds' original sentences were unduly lenient. The boys, known as X and Y, committed a total of 17 offences against two girls in Hampshire. Here's Lady Chief Justice Baroness Carr.
3: X and Y participated in multiple rapes carried out in front of others and in which the complainants were subjected to humiliation and degradation, in particular by the filming of the offences. We found that the judge had undervalued the seriousness of their offending and the serious harm caused by it to the complainant.
2: Sir Keir Starmer has apologised on behalf of the British state for its role in historical forced adoptions in England and Wales. An estimated 185,000 babies were taken from their unmarried mothers from 1949 to 1976. The PM gave a moving apology in the House of Commons.
4: I say it to every single person impacted. We are deeply and profoundly sorry. To the mothers who were told they were unfit, who are prevented from caring for the children they desperately wanted to help.
2: Gary Glitter has been charged with four sexual offences on a teenage girl dating back to the late 70s. The former singer, whose real name is Paul Gadd, is accused of unlawful sexual intercourse and indecent assault on the girl when she was 13 and 14 years old. Pubs will not stay open for England's 1 a.m. clash against Mexico. Responding to a question from Lib Dem MP Max Wilkinson, Business Minister Kate Dearden says licensing hours won't be changed.
5: Pubs risk missing out on a real opportunity to get more money into the till if ministers do not make a blanket extension for licensing hours. Will ministers consider that?
6: Regarding Sunday, unfortunately, it doesn't apply with the 1 a.m. start, but going forwards, we absolutely back in our pubs so people can watch and support our lads.
2: And Taylor Swift is expected to marry Travis Kelce tomorrow.
7: In local news, Cheshire East Council may have to find an extra £15 million for the next financial year. The council says it's expecting the shortfall, in addition to the £13.3 million of efficiencies already planned for that period. It says its overspend for the last financial year was lower than originally forecast. Two schools in East Cheshire have been honoured with national awards. They've been named silver winners in this year's Pearson National Teaching Awards. Christ the King Catholic and C of E Primary School in Macclesfield has been recognised in the Making a Difference category. Meanwhile, it was the Secondary Head Teacher of the Year Award for Sandbach High School and Sixth Form College. And a new recycling service means Cheshire East is to receive new food waste collections, and residents will soon receive everything they need to prepare. Thousands of outdoor food waste caddies will start to be delivered to residents next Monday. That's the latest. For more news from our area, click silk1069.com.
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8: Tottenham have broken their transfer record by signing midfielder Mateus Fernandes from West Ham. The fee is thought to be £85 million, but the club have not revealed the length of the contract. Meanwhile, Everton have completed the capture of midfielder Hayden Hackney from Middlesbrough. One more piece of news, and Nottingham Forest midfielder Elliot Anderson will complete his move to Manchester City on his return from the World Cup. After a deal was concluded between the two clubs, the 24-year-old completed his medical in Kansas, where the national team are based. And talking of the World Cup, England are back at their base camp in Kansas following the 2-1 World Cup win over the Democratic Republic of Congo. These fans were relieved to see England make it through, courtesy of Harry Kane's double.
9: Kane is fantastic in the box, but you've got to get him in the box. Played a high line, so he was nowhere. There was a big gap with Kane getting into that box, and we were struggling.
10: We were very lucky, to be honest with you, but we come through in the end.
8: Next up for the Three Lions is a trip to face co-host Mexico in the last 16.
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1: Still very busy in Macclesfield around the big Tesco roundabout, Silk Road, London Road and Highball Road as well because of that earlier on accident. But it all has all been cleared away now though. Also very slow on the M6 north and southbound, Sandbach through Old Mill Road, Knutsford, Alderley Edge, Wilmslow, all the towns and villages starting to build.
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3: At the third stroke, the time from BT will be 6 o'clock. Precisely.
4: Today in the UK, 100,000 people will call 999. 3,000 will say fire service. 465 will say, I think she's gone into labour. And one will say, the cat is stuck up a tree again. And every second, a BT employee will answer and connect those calls to the emergency services.
3: At the third stroke, the time from BT will be brilliant.
4: BT, behind brilliant things.
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0: That was Elbow, One Day Like This, Pet Shop Boys now, and What Have I Done to Deserve This, with their friend Dusty. We've got some Sonic from the 90s on the way. Here's our mystery voice. Who's this?
1: I can't wait either. And I really just want to know what the hell's going on.
0: Who is our mystery voice? Well, he's an actor, he is a model, and to add to that, he was lost for many, many years.
1: I can't wait either. And I really just want to know what the hell's going on.
0: There are our clues.

0: That is Sonic, and I put a spell on you. Quick look at the roads for you next on the Big Afternoon Show. So we just about got through the football last night with Congo. Our next game, Sunday night, Monday morning, 1 o'clock Monday morning, early hours of Monday. Are you going to be having Monday off? Or are you going to be staying up late on Sunday night to watch it as we play Mexico?
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0: Still looking a little bit busy through Macclesfield, Silk Road, London Road, Riga, Bianchi Lights and Big Tesco roundabout. It has now reopened down towards the Tesco roundabout, down towards Herdsfield. But there was a big, an earlier on serious accident earlier today. So it is still a little bit busy on the Silk Road around that neck of the woods. Busy at the Flower Park Junction in Macclesfield as well. Busy elsewhere around our patch. Sandbach Old Mill Road is busy. Knutsford A50 White Bear roundabout. Holmes Chapel busy. M6 north and southbound. A little bit slow, especially up towards the Lim Interchange. Busy around there. Spot anything else, let me know.
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0: Davey Guetta, Kelly Rowland, When Love Takes Over. Don't forget, tomorrow the big draw happens for the meat raffle with our sister company, Congleton Competitions. Full details can be found on our website. T's and C's found on there as well. Really low odds, really low entry prices. Only £1 a ticket to enter that prize draw for the meat raffle. Fill up your freezer with all that protein. There's loads of other games you can play as well. Once you're registered, you know, some of the games are only pence to play. And there's some really good odds on some of those because it's low entry fees and some really good prizes. You could be a winner soon as you know.
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1: Temperatures creeping up a bit now. Temperatures of around 22 or 23 this afternoon. High teens tonight and then a bit warmer tomorrow. Warmer still at the weekend and next week high 20s.
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2: Two 15-year-old boys who were spared custody for the rape of two girls will now go to prison for 4 years. Judges at the Court of Appeal have ruled their initial sentence, a youth rehabilitation order, was unduly lenient. The pair committed 17 offences against two girls in Hampshire. Barrister Charlotte Proudman spoke on behalf of one of the victims.
3: I thought the sentencing hearing might help me. Instead, I feel like everything has gone backwards. I feel more trapped than I did before. I feel like I am the one who has been sentenced. I feel like I am the one living in a prison, even though I did nothing wrong.
2: Sir Keir Starmer says forced adoptions ordered by the state is a stain on our history. The PM has apologised after 185,000 children were taken from their unmarried mothers over the course of three decades. Reform UK MP Sarah Poaching made an emotional address in the House of Commons.
4: My own mother was pressurised into giving up a baby for adoption. I only found out after her death. She carried her secret to her grave. When I found out, I tried to find my sibling. I had to pay privately to find him, and we've now been united.
2: The ringleader of the Rochdale grooming gang has been released from prison. Sabir Ahmed has served 14 years for multiple sexual offences against young girls. The Home Office is now reviewing legislation which currently prevents him from being deported. The debate over whether children should be allowed to stay up to watch England's 1 a.m. game against Mexico is raging. Thomas Tuchel says kids should be allowed to, but Education Secretary Bridget Phillipson was diplomatic in her response.
5: I'm not going to control what schools are doing here, but I know that parents will do this in a way that works best for their children, works best for their family, but of course getting at the school the next day is important.
2: And jockey Frankie Dettori is in hospital after breaking several ribs and a thumb in a car accident.
6: In local news, Cheshire East Council may need to find savings worth 3% of its budget in the future due to financial pressures. The council says it's expecting a shortfall of £15 million. That's in addition to the £13.3 million of efficiencies already planned for 2027-28. Two Cheshire East schools are celebrating national recognition. It's part of this year's Pearson National Teaching Awards. Christ the King Catholic and C of E Primary School in Macclesfield has been recognised in the Making a Difference category, whilst the head teacher at Sandbach High School and Sixth Form College has also been recognised in the Secondary Head Teacher of the Year category. And new weekly food waste collections are coming to Cheshire East, and residents will soon receive everything they need to prepare for the new recycling service. From Monday the 6th of July, thousands of outdoor food waste caddies will start to be delivered. That's the latest. 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
7: Tottenham have broken their transfer record by signing midfielder Matheus Fernandes from West Ham. The fee is thought to be £85 million, but the club have not revealed the length of the contract. Meanwhile, Everton have completed the capture of midfielder Hayden Hackney from Middlesbrough. One more piece of news, and Nottingham Forest midfielder Elliot Anderson will complete his move to Manchester City on his return from the World Cup. After a deal was concluded between the two clubs, the 23-year-old completed his medical in Kansas, where the national team are based. And talking of the World Cup, England are back at their base camp in Kansas following the 2-1 World Cup win over the Democratic Republic of Congo. These fans were relieved to see England make it through, courtesy of Harry Kane's double.
8: Kane is fantastic in the box, but you've got to get him in the box. Played a high line, so he was nowhere. There was a big gap with Kane getting into that box, and we were struggling.
9: We were very lucky, to be honest with you, but we come through in the end.
7: Next up for the Three Lions is a trip to face co-host Mexico in the last 16.
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1: Busy on the M6 north and southbound. You're busy also towards the Lim interchange. Also very busy still around the big Tesco roundabout Highball Road, Flowerpot Junction as well in Macclesfield, past Mac College as well. You're also busy through Herdsfield as well. Also out towards Knutsford, A50 White Bear roundabout, and also the main routes out towards from Alderley Edge over towards Wilmslow, past the train station at Alderley Edge. Very slow there.
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0: Alex Warren and Fever Dream on Cheshire Silk Radio. Our next daytime disco, we're going to be back at Radley's Bar in Congleton, which is the 18th of this month. So not next Saturday. It's in a couple of weeks' time. 18th of this month. Get those tickets now if you've not already done so. And we'll see you at Radley's Bar on Swan Bank, next door to the Lion and Swan, on that date. It's going to be on till 1 till 5, daytime disco in the afternoon, playing the classics.
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0: You're moving quite well around the Silk Road, London Road, Big Tesco roundabout, Highball Road as well. If you're going up towards Knutsford though, A50 might be around about, still busy there on all approaches. Sandbach, Old Mill Road is busy. You're busy through Congleton as well. Rude Hill Lights, Clayton Bypass, Mount Banway, very slow through that bypass part where the Big Tesco is in Congleton. Also busy at the traffic lights going through Gawsworth on that Congleton Road there.
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0: Kenny and Dracula, don't forget a big event happening at the Avro Heritage Museum next Saturday. So Saturday the 11th of July. It's the Wings and Wheels event where they have live music on. We're going to be in attendance, bringing us all the highlights as well. Our new boy, out and about guy, John Green will be there. I thought it was going to be Gary then. No, John Green will be there getting us all the highlights for us at the Avro Heritage Museum next Saturday. Where you can have a look underneath the Falcon bomber that's underneath there and all the flight simulators and all that kind of stuff. It's a fantastic day out for the family. And there's also street food available as well and demonstrations there as well. It's just a fantastic day. So go and have a look at that. You can find out more details if you head over to their website. Just type in to your chosen search engine, Avro Heritage Museum, and you'll find the Wings and Wheels event on there.
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1: Good sunny spells for the rest of the day today and for tomorrow for Friday. Getting warmer through the weekend and a lot warmer next week.
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2: Two teenagers who walked free from court after being found guilty of rape will now go to prison. The Court of Appeal has ruled the 15-year-olds' original sentences were unduly lenient. The boys, known as X and Y, will serve 4 years after committing a total of 17 offences against two girls in Hampshire. Here's Lady Chief Justice Baroness Carr.
3: X and Y participated in multiple rapes carried out in front of others and in which the complainants were subjected to humiliation and degradation, in particular by the filming of the offences. We found that the judge had undervalued the seriousness of their offending and the serious harm caused by it to the complainants.
2: A cast member from Married at First Sight UK has been arrested on suspicion of rape. The Metropolitan Police have confirmed they've questioned an individual as part of an ongoing investigation. They're currently on bail pending further inquiries. Gary Glitter's been charged with four sexual offences on a teenage girl dating back to the late 70s. The former singer's accused of unlawful sexual intercourse and indecent assault on the girl when she was 13 and 14 years old. Sir Keir Starmer has apologised on behalf of the British state for its role in historical forced adoptions in England and Wales. An estimated 185,000 babies were taken from their unmarried mothers from 1949 to 1976. The PM gave a moving apology in the House of Commons.
4: I say it to every single person impacted. We are deeply and profoundly sorry. To the mothers who were told they were unfit, who were prevented from caring for the children they desperately wanted to help.
2: A survivor's been pulled from the rubble 8 days after the earthquakes in Venezuela. Emergency teams have spent more than 100 hours trying to free Hernan Gil. And pubs in England and Wales will now be allowed to stay open for England's World Cup match against Mexico. The government's U-turned, saying they can open until 5 a.m.
5: In local news, Cheshire East Council may have to find an extra £15 million for the next financial year. The council says it's expecting the shortfall, in addition to the £13.3 million of efficiencies already planned for that period. It says its overspend for the last financial year was lower than originally forecast. Two schools in East Cheshire have been honoured with national awards. They've been named silver winners in this year's Pearson National Teaching Awards. Christ the King Catholic and C of E Primary School in Macclesfield has been recognised in the Making a Difference category. Meanwhile, it was the Secondary Head Teacher of the Year Award for Sandbach High School and Sixth Form College. And a new recycling service means Cheshire East is to receive new food waste collections, and residents will soon receive everything they need to prepare. Thousands of outdoor food waste caddies will start to be delivered to residents next Monday. That's the latest. For more news from our area, click silk1069.com.

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1: Busy through Macclesfield and Congleton still, easing a bit now. Up Highball Road, big Tesco roundabout, still busy at the bottom of there though. Past the train station, Origi Bianchi Light still slow around there. Fence Avenue is a little bit slow as well. In both directions on there. Also, M6 northbound Lim interchange, traffic is still pretty heavy there at the moment. Holmes Chapel through the town centre, busy up towards Knutsford as well. Alderley Edge and Wilmslow, yeah, just the usual at the moment.
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0: Sienna Sparrow, Material Lover. That will do for me then for today. I'm back tomorrow afternoon for Friday's big afternoon show. And Cluesy's back tomorrow morning when you wake up from 6 for Friday's Brekkie show here at Cheshire Silk Radio. Enjoy the rest of your Thursday. Ta-da.
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11: Two teenagers who walked free from court after being found guilty of rape will now go to prison. The Court of Appeal has ruled the 15-year-olds' original sentences were unduly lenient. The boys, known as X and Y, will serve 4 years after committing a total of 17 offences against two girls in Hampshire. Here's Lady Chief Justice Baroness Carr.
12: X and Y participated in multiple rapes carried out in front of others, and in which the complainants were subjected to humiliation and degradation, in particular by the filming of the offences. We found that the judge had undervalued the seriousness of their offending and the serious harm caused by it to the complainants.
11: A cast member from Married at First Sight UK has been arrested on suspicion of rape. The Metropolitan Police have confirmed they've questioned an individual as part of an ongoing investigation. They're currently on bail pending further inquiries. Gary Glitter's been charged with four sexual offences on a teenage girl dating back to the late 70s. The former singer's accused of unlawful sexual intercourse and indecent assault on the girl when she was 13 and 14 years old. Sir Keir Starmer has apologised on behalf of the British state for its role in historical forced adoptions in England and Wales. An estimated 185,000 babies were taken from their unmarried mothers from 1949 to 1976. The PM gave a moving apology in the House of Commons.
13: I say it to every single person impacted. We are deeply and profoundly sorry. To the mothers who were told they were unfit, who were prevented from caring for the children they desperately wanted to help.
11: A survivor's been pulled from the rubble 8 days after the earthquakes in Venezuela. Emergency teams have spent more than 100 hours trying to free Hernan Gil after he was trapped under 140 tonnes of debris. And pubs will now be allowed to stay open for England's match against Mexico. Another hour.

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17: The families of the two girls who were raped by two teenagers say they're relieved their attackers have been sentenced to 4 years' detention. Appeal court judges have overturned their original youth rehabilitation order, saying it was unduly lenient. Barrister Charlotte Proudman spoke on behalf of one of the victims and says the impact of their actions is devastating.
18: I had to sit there and hear it suggested that I was lying. That broke something inside me. I felt like I wanted to die. I've attempted suicide a number of times, and I've been in hospital after an overdose. I feel like I'm surviving not living.
17: The Home Secretary has been asked to review the potential deportation of Shabir Ahmed, the ringleader of the Rochdale grooming gang. The 73-year-old's been released from prison, having served 14 years for multiple sexual offences against young girls. Legislation from the 1970s currently prevents him from being deported, but Conservative leader Kemi Badenoch says he must be sent back home to Pakistan.
7: Absolutely disgusting that this man has been let out. He should be deported, and we're going to do everything within our power to make sure that he is, but we're going to need the government to get behind us, that is the Labour government, whether it's Keir Starmer or Andy Burnham. What I want to see is them agreeing with us so that we can get that amendment through.
17: The government's facing calls to compensate the victims of forced adoption. Lawyers insist financial help and specialist support must be made available to the unmarried mothers who were forced to give up their babies. Earlier, the Prime Minister gave a formal apology to those affected by the scandal. Pubs will be allowed to open through the night so England fans can enjoy the World Cup clash against Mexico. Prime Minister Sir Keir Starmer says it's good news.
19: Pubs can stay open early on Monday morning for the England game. So I know lots of people are making their plans. If you're planning to watch it in the pub, that is great. And it's really good for pubs as well.
17: Kick-off is at 1 a.m. on Monday morning.
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20: One of the victims of two teenage boys who've had their sentences increased for raping her says justice has finally been done. The two 15-year-olds will be detained for 4 years after appeal court judges said their initial sentence was unduly lenient. Lady Chief Justice Baroness Carr has criticised the original trial judge.
21: We concluded that the judge had erred in his assessment of the seriousness of the offences. In particular, we found that he had failed to take sufficiently into account the ages and vulnerabilities of the complainants and the psychological effect upon them, which we considered to be severe.
20: A cast member from Married at First Sight UK has been arrested on suspicion of rape. The Metropolitan Police have confirmed they've questioned an individual as part of an ongoing investigation. They're currently on bail pending further inquiries. Gary Glitter's been charged with 4 sexual offences on a teenage girl dating back to the late 70s. The former singer's accused of unlawful sexual intercourse and indecent assault on the girl when she was 13 and 14 years old. Unmarried mothers whose babies were forcibly taken away away from them have wiped away tears as the Prime Minister issued a public apology. Sir Keir Starmer says the scandal is a stain on our history after thousands were forced to be adopted across three decades. Former Labour MP Anne Keane, whose son was taken when he was just 8 days old, says she's shocked an apology has finally been given.
0: I think it's going to take some time to believe it, that it's not my fault. But to have all your life, oh, she gave him up for adoption. That wasn't the case. He was taken.
20: A survivor's been pulled from the rubble 8 days after earthquakes in Venezuela. Emergency teams have spent more than 100 hours trying to free Hernan Gil after he was trapped under 140 tonnes of debris. And pubs will be allowed to stay open for England's World Cup match against Mexico. Fans can drink until 5 a.m.

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